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Body Pleasure Piercing, Little Mellup Street, Geelong. 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Follow them on social.

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Harvey Norman, Cario, Juan Pons and South Geelong. Half yearly clearance on now.

One up next, Ava from the newsroom is going to come in here, test our news knowledge with have you been paying attention. But on the radio, all thanks to Aim Higher. Level up your event or building site with Aim Higher. So we'll get to that pretty soon. You're on K-Rock.

0: Tito. Turn the lights off. It's 5:19. Tim and Dave are here to drive you home, and we're drafting, baby girl.
1: Whose team will take the win? 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
0: Sorry, I was meant to say thanks to the Gordon Geelong Stay for over 135 years, but I said baby girl instead. But we are drafting, Davo, so it's, sometimes I get a little bit distracted, I'll be honest.
2: I mean, it is a very heightened time of the week where you and I go head-to-head in drafting the best teams in different categories.
0: Today was iconically Aussie things. The Socceroos, they're iconically Aussie.
2: Of course.
0: They're going to the next stage of the World Cup. Let's have a recap. You had the first pick. I think this is probably, you'd have to say, these are two strong teams. Probably this is some of the strongest head-to-heads we've seen.
2: Absolutely.
0: Let's rip in.

0: Jim and Dave-O.
1: The drive home done right.
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3: I still don't know how to do a tie. 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
1: Hi, I'm Billy, and at Story House, we grow veggies, and I made soup with the carrots I picked myself. 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
1: 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All these events pop up. Oh, we're going on a three-day winery walkabout. 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

0: bigger in Armstrong Creek. That's why it's commonly known as the Texas of Geelong.
1: Yeah, mate, I don't know if anyone calls it that.
0: Well, there's definitely a tasty little piece of big old Texas in Armstrong Creek at Armstrong Barbecue.
1: Okay, sweet ass.
0: They're hosting the biggest 4th of July party in Geelong and the Surf Coast with fireworks, live music, line dancing, and of course, plenty of delicious Texas barbecue. To celebrate, we've got our hands on a stash of fireworks and we're letting them off during the breakfast show all this week.
1: Sorry, what?
0: Be the first caller through. 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And if it's not a fizzer, you'll score $50 to spend at Armstrong Barbecue and go in the draw to win a massive $500 feast. 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
1: Oh yeah, popping off like the fireworks. Nah.
0: Armstrong Barbecue. Smoking good times this 4th of July weekend.
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0: Number 14 on the G-Town Countdown. We are moving now. That is Rain Me In by Sam Fender and Olivia Dean. Olivia Dean still coming to Australia in a few months' time in October and November. Going to be playing three shows in Melbourne at Rod Laver Arena. I tell you what, 12, 18 months ago, I don't think here in Australia, Olivia Dean had those kind of numbers to be selling out three shows at Rod Laver Arena. But she is just the best. I will be going there with my lovely wife, and it is going to be a beautiful night. I think there are still some tickets to go and get it out, but I don't want to say it too loud because it might be factually incorrect, and the ticketing website's a little bit confusing, but go check it out for yourself. You are listening to the G-Town Countdown. We are ripping towards number one. I got some Somber for you pretty soon. Also some Sienna Spyro, and we're casting a local spotlight on a man by the name of Josiah Young. Up next, so get around that. My name's Tim, you're on K-Rock.
1: 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This Friday, we're taking over Laser Quest Geelong for the school holiday hangout. 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

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My name is Tim and my job and my duty is to hang out with you and to take you there this morning.